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0: 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Nombre, ciudad. Let's do it.
1: My name is Sandy. We're listening from Downey, California. We're listening to Mega 96.3. And yes, we can't wait for football season to come back. Go Rams.
0: Okay. She... What did she say? Go who? What are you booing?
2: She said go Rams, bro. Go Rams.
0: Yeah, oh, okay, okay, yeah. Okay.
2: We both agree on that one.
0: I think we agree on that one, too. We just got one more audio message. How about we put it live, bro? We just got it right now. Let's do it.
2: Let me see.
0: Let's do it. In the meantime, while you get that ready.
2: I got it.
0: You got it?
2: Yeah.
0: All right, let's do it. Let's do it. Dale, dale, dale.
3: Buenos días. 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
0: Ok.
3: Que tenga buen día.
0: Mira. 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Pa' dentro y hacia afuera despacito. Do it a few times.
2: Wow.
0: Antes de tomar ese examen. What are you saying, wow, bro?
2: Ese consejo fue por Walter Mendoza. Walter Mendoza, recuerda todo con amor.
0: That was a Transformation Tuesday saludable, bro. Don't get me started. Yeah, nah, porque if not, I'm gonna go on a saludable trip,
2: wow,
0: right now. I'm warning you, bro.
2: Crazy.
0: Hey, real talk. It's very important de respirar correctamente. Did you know that? Oh my God. ChatGPT listening right now. This is real talk right here.
2: Wow.

The curse of Drake, bro. Drake anunció por el Instagram. I don't know si anunció, just bragged about. I just put $1.5 million bet on Argentina to win the finales de la Copa Mundial, to win like $5 million. Well, let's just say he lost $1.5 million y ganó España. That's why it was the curse of Drake, bro. The curse of Drake.

so weird de no hablar de la copa. Come back, check. Don't go, check, check. But we do got the boys in blue there in Philadelphia. Los Dodgers se enfrentan contra the Phillies. It's an early game today a las 3:40 de la tarde, a las 6:38. You know what that means. Home game for the Angels, que they're up against the Cardinals at St. Louis. St. Louis. Esos. Y tenga para que se entretenga tu PZ Sports. Blah, blah, blah, blah.

día 21 de julio 2026 y dicen que tu cora is finally ready to move on. It's Mega 96.3 con el consejo seco. You don't need to like and understand soccer para entender que la copa got messy in so many ways.

like the aftermath of La Copa Mundial. Argentina players are being investigated por sus acciones de agresión después de que perdieron contra España. España is going to be taxed on their $50 million win de La Copa Mundial because se lo ganaron aquí in the United States. Guess who's getting their cut? The IRS. But on a happier note, pues México ya subió ranking and has made it to FIFA's top 10 national soccer teams, que obvi. España queda en primer lugar, luego Argentina, luego Francia en tercer lugar, which I thought it would be England, since England beat France, but it's actually France in third place, and then England, then Brazil, Marruecos, Portugal is in seventh. What a coinkydink, no? Porque Ronaldo's number seven and they're in seventh place, right? Belgium,

Walter Mercados del Mundo, they got their heads together today para traerte lo What You Say sobre el amor este día 21 de julio 2026 y dicen que tu cora is finally ready to move on. It's Mega 96.3 con el consejo seco. You don't need to like and understand soccer para entender que la copa got messy in so many ways.

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